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0: are two. Yeah. Me and my girlfriend. What? No, listen, we are on the list. Oh my god. I tell you, man, I came here every Friday. I'm not gonna pay tonight, alright? Excuse me. Is it may I speak with Mark? He's not here yet? Okay, is Joshua here? I'm a friend of Joshua.
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2: 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And the jam is pumping. 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